0: What's risk at drawing the ire of the Gallagher brothers, who are reportedly concerned by the sale? That's news.
1: 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Bringing you the sports news update.
0: In sport, positive news for the Warriors as Lika Halasima and Dallin Watini-Zelezniak appear to be ready to face the Knights at Eden Park in the NRL semi-final. They've been named on the interchange. Meanwhile, forward Jacob Laban says they've got to stick to their own game.
2: It's just a matter of just bringing it to the game. Yeah, as a team man, it's a personal note, yeah.
0: Kick-off is at 6:05pm. Last night, the Roosters thrashed the Sharks 46-10 in their semi-final. The Breakers opened their ANBL season today against the Illawarra Hawks at Spark Arena in Auckland, tip-off 5pm. Northland have moved to the top of the NPC rugby table after thrashing Wellington 52-28 in the capital, Waikato Bet, Manawatū. Today, North Harbour host Canterbury at 2:05 and Taranaki are at home against Southland with a 5:05 kick-off. EPL football wins today for Aston Villa, Brighton, Everton, Newcastle and Coventry City. That's sport. I'm Grace Cocker.
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0: Few early morning showers, but they should ease pretty early on. Partly cloudy the rest of the day with some westerlies forecast. Should clear up by tonight, though. High of 14 and a low of 3. Partly cloudy today and some strong westerlies forecast as well. They will ease by late tonight and it will clear up too. 16's the high, dropping to a low of 4 degrees. Some light rain, but that'll end early this morning. Mostly cloudy the rest of the day with strong westerlies forecast. Should clear up by tonight, though. 12's the high, dropping to a low of 2 degrees. Partly cloudy today with some increasingly strong westerly winds forecast. It should start to clear up by late this evening. Southerlies forecast overnight. High of 17, dropping to 2.
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1: Kaiateahi. Which, actually you can translate this one, means food of the fire.
2: Food of the fire.
1: And it pretty much means that's all they're good for. Yeah, might as well chuck them in the fire. So it is actually a bit of a curse, bit of a kofete, so be very careful when you're using it. And I suppose an expression in English that'd be the same as kaiateahi would be, what do you think?
2: I think through different levels of severity, you can be like, oh, tits on a ball. You know, for a easy go, but you know, there can be worse, you know.
1: You're... Yeah. Kaiateahi. He reo Māori. He reo Māori.
3: He reo rangatira. Kia ora te whānau. Today, we look at months of the year. Paenga whāwhā, or aperira, is the kupu Māori for April. Paenga whāwhā, or aperira, April.
4: He reo kōrero, he reo ora.
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1: Good afternoon. In this update, alarm bells are ringing about the stressed state of Whanganui Hospital. The Nurses Union says its emergency department averaged 680% capacity earlier this month. Delegate Catherine Fleming says the ED has been forced to declare a code red on multiple occasions. She says a recent case where an unconscious and unresponsive patient was luckily spotted could have ended in tragedy. The Greens say their new small business policy will boost town centres across the country. It includes giving councils the power to auction off the leases on shops, which have been empty for more than a year. Co-leader Chloe Swarbrick says it's a nationwide issue.
2: You will find that on our high streets there are a number of vacant commercial spaces. In Auckland alone, we're talking around 13%.
1: National is pledging a total ban on screen time in early childhood centres and to limit the use of devices in primary schools if re-elected. Education spokesperson Erica Stanford says it's time to unplug and reset.
3: We want to make sure that children are holding pencils and writing. We know that when they're turning pages of books, it's better for their brain and their memory. The more we can restrict screens to very purposeful and deliberate, the better.
1: Star Wars fans are expected to flock to a new George Lucas Museum in Los Angeles. With a price tag of nearly $2 billion, it features the art collection of the famed director and his wife. The Lucas Museum of Narrative Art looks like a spaceship and features Star Wars statues and sculptures and works by Van Gogh, Norman Rockwell and the British graffiti artist Banksy. That's news.
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1: In sport, Knights captain Kalyn Ponga is hoping for a night to remember in tonight's NRL elimination final against the Warriors at Eden Park. He's played at the ground once before when it hosted the Nines in 2017.
4: I have a little bit of memories from back then. Obviously, I was so young and everything was so new to me, but hopefully you can make some new memories that are pretty good.
1: Kickoff's at 6.05 tonight. The wait's over for the Breakers as they gear up to take on Illawarra in the opening round of Australian NBL basketball tonight. Star guard Parker Jackson Cartwright says they're ready and raring to go.
5: We've had a good preseason to round out the end of it. We had to get guys back and integrated some new guys in, so we feel pretty good.
1: Tip-off's at 5 p.m. In English Premier League football, Arsenal has had its first loss of the season, beaten 3-0 by Brighton. Aston Villa beat Spurs. Everton were 1-0 winners over Ipswich. And Newcastle accounted for Hull. And Coventry had its first win of the season, beating Nottingham Forest 1-0. That's despite the losing side having 24 shots on goal. That's sport. I'm Gary Denver.
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1: A cloudy old afternoon for Rotorua and some low cloud overnight tonight as well. 16 the day's high drops down to 2. And then for tomorrow, some patchy clouds. A cloudy old afternoon around Tauranga, pretty breezy as well. The day's high of 18 degrees drops down to 4 overnight tonight. And then patchy cloud likely tomorrow. Partly cloudy around Taupō today and some overnight fog is possible. The day's high 13 drops down to 2 degrees. And then for tomorrow, patchy cloud. Just a bit of cloud around for Whakatane this afternoon, but breezy at times. The day's high of 18 degrees drops down to 1 overnight tonight. And then it's partly cloudy tomorrow.

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1: Step aboard the Lakeland Queen for a unique New Zealand cruise experience, embracing the spirit of Manaakitanga and the immersive beauty and culture of Rotorua. The Lakeland Queen, bringing you the latest news update.
2: Good afternoon. In this update, police are monitoring a large student gathering on Dunedin's infamous Castle Street after a person was hurt earlier today. They were called to an address around 10:30 and found the injured person, who was taken to hospital. Several hundred students are reported to be out in their school uniforms drinking. Auckland police are investigating what they are calling two grievous assaults overnight. A person's in hospital after an attack on Pollen Street in Ponsonby around 2 a.m. The other happened around 5 this morning on New North Road. That victim also suffered serious injuries. The Greens are making a play for the small business vote, unveiling a set of policies they say will lower rents and see empty for lease stores back in business. Co-leader Chloe Swarbrick says there are plenty of eager tenants wanting to set up shop.
3: There is no shortage of people with amazing small business ideas who want space to flourish, to bring in audiences and customers and to bring life and vibrancy to our city centres.
2: An historic day is unfolding in Auckland as the home of rugby, Eden Park, gets set to host the Warriors for the first time in more than a decade. The clash against the Newcastle Knights is the first time the Warriors have played a sudden-death semi-final away from their home stadium, Mount Smart. Eden Park boss Nick Sortner is thrilled at the prospect.
4: We're expecting close to 48,500, a record for league in New Zealand and for the Warriors.
2: That's news.
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2: In sport, the Newcastle Knights are unconcerned about their loss to the Warriors 3 weeks ago as they gear up for a rematch at Eden Park tonight. Skipper Kalyn Ponga says it has no bearing when you're playing finals footy.
5: This is a whole new ball game. They'll be better. We need to be better. We know that.
2: Kickoff's at 6:05 tonight. A day to forget for Arsenal manager Miguel Arteta. The Gunners boss is rueing a dismal performance from his side in a 3-0 Premier League thumping by Brighton.
6: There were certain basics that you need to accomplish in football, especially in the Premier League, that we were very far from.
2: Other winners were Aston Villa, Everton, Newcastle and Coventry. And Stephen Elk is just one shot off the lead after 2 days of this week's Champions Tour golf event at Pebble Beach. The Kiwi golfer has fired a 4-under-par 68 to grab a share of fourth place at 7-under the card. There's a three-way tie for the lead. That's sport. I'm Gary Denver.
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2: A cloudy old afternoon for Rotorua and some low cloud overnight tonight as well. 16 the day's high drops down to 2. And then for tomorrow, some patchy cloud. A cloudy old afternoon around Tauranga, pretty breezy as well. The day's high of 18 degrees drops down to 4 overnight tonight. And then patchy cloud likely tomorrow. Partly cloudy around Taupō today and some overnight fog is possible. The day's high 13 drops down to 2 degrees. And then for tomorrow, patchy cloud. Just a bit of cloud around for Whakatane this afternoon, but breezy at times. The day's high of 18 degrees drops down to 1 overnight tonight. And then it's partly cloudy tomorrow.

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They go, it feels like something's heating up. 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

0: Take in the stunning scenery of Ohinemutsu, Makoya Island, and Sulphur Point while enjoying a buffet-style and a la carte meal. For more info, head to lakelandqueen.com. 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
1: Good afternoon in this update. A Sunday policy splurge as the general election dawns on the horizon. New Zealand First has announced an approach to change the direction of the health system. Earlier National revealed plans to ban all screen time in early childhood education and set limits for primary schools. Labor's outlined a plan for fairer grocery prices. The Greens unveiled a policy to reinvigorate town centres and fill empty shops with new businesses, while ACT is looking to put the fun back in farming and ditch more regulation through its new rural policy. Ed Sheeran has begun a solo concert in Philadelphia, speaking to fans about the Macklemore issue and calling what is happening in Gaza catastrophic and unjustifiable. The US rapper was dropped as opening act for Sheeran's Loop tour following Free Palestine comments. Sheeran trying his best to move on from the controversy.
2: Because I want my music and shows to be about unity, not division, about humanity, not politics.
1: Fiji's continuing to battle a national HIV emergency. One in every 60 adults now have the virus. Liz Gibb from the Burnett Foundation says New Zealand must offer support.
3: It's critical that we, on a moral and ethical level, but also pragmatic level, absolutely support the efforts in Fiji for Fiji to lead their own response.
1: Time's running out to vote for Bird of the Year. At last, reports a tussle between the black robin and the kakapo. The polls close at 5 today, with the winner to be announced tomorrow morning. A record number of votes this year, more than 90,000. The top native bird will be honoured with a special waiata by Moana Maniapoto. That's news.
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1: In sports, the Newcastle Knights are well aware of what they'll be facing when they take on the Warriors in their NRL playoff at Eden Park tonight. Skipper Kalyn Ponga says the home crowd support will be immense.
4: The intensity is going to be high, and I know what I'm walking into, and I think we're ready as a team to face it.
1: Kickoff's at 6:05 p.m. A massive wake-up call for Arsenal after a 3-0 defeat to Brighton in English Premier League football. Manager Miguel Arteta says they have to be better if they want to defend their title.
5: This is a big lesson for all of us to understand what it takes to win at this level.
1: Other winners were Aston Villa, Everton, Newcastle and Coventry. Stephen Elker's in touch with the leaders with one round to play at this week's Champions Tour event at Pebble Beach. Kiwi golfers tied for fourth at 7 under par, just one shot off the pace. And in NPC rugby, Canterbury has a 15-7 lead over North Harbour at half-time in Albany. Harbour needs to win to overtake Hawke's Bay at the top of the table. That's sport. I'm Gary Denver.
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1: A cloudy old afternoon around Tauranga, pretty breezy as well. The day's high of 18 degrees drops down to 4 overnight tonight. And then patchy cloud likely tomorrow. A cloudy old afternoon for Rotorua and some low cloud overnight tonight as well. 16, the day's high drops down to 2. And then for tomorrow, some patchy cloud. Just a bit of cloud around for Whakatane this afternoon, but breezy at times. The day's high of 18 degrees drops down to 1 overnight tonight. And then it's partly cloudy tomorrow. Partly cloudy around Taupō today, and some overnight fog is possible. The day's high 13 drops down to 2 degrees. And then for tomorrow, patchy cloud. Yo!
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3: 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Here is Ngā Rerenga Kupu o te Rā, Māori phrase a day. Today, we look at ngā whanaungatanga, relationships. If someone asks, E hia te roa e piri ana? How long have you been together? You can reply with, E rua rā, 2 days. E rua wiki, 2 weeks. E rua tau, 2 years. Ngā rerenga kupu o te rā, Māori phrase a day.
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3: 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Today we look at the days of the week. Rātapu is the kupu Māori for Sunday. Rātapu, Sunday.
1: He reo kōrero, he reo ora.
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3: Kia ora te whānau. Here is Ngā Rerenga Kupu o te Rā. Māori phrase a day. Today, we look at ngā whanaungatanga. Relationships. If someone asks, Ehia te roa e piri ana. How long have you been together? You can reply with, E rua rā. 2 days. E rua wiki. 2 weeks. E rua tau. 2 years. Ngā Rerenga Kupu o te Rā. Māori phrase a day.
1: He reo kōrero, he reo ora.
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1: He reo Māori.
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1: He reo rangatira.
3: Kia ora te whānau. Today, we look at months of the year. Paenga whāwhā, or aperira, is the kupu Māori for April. Paenga whāwhā, or aperira. April.
1: He reo kōrero, he reo ora.
4: A spoken language is a living language.

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1: Good afternoon. In this update, a person has been taken to hospital as police continue to monitor a large student gathering on Castle Street in Dunedin. Police were called to an address around 10:40 this morning and found the person with moderate injuries. Several hundred students are reported to be at a day-long event, taking part in drinking games wearing their school uniforms. Eden Park will be bursting at the seams, tens of thousands of fans pouring in for tonight's must-win Warriors match against the Newcastle Knights. Festivities kicked off at 1 this afternoon with food, music and family-friendly fun. Eden Park boss Nick Sortner says the Waz fans are something else.
2: The coverage that Eden Park, our national stadium, has got over the ditch in Australia, the Warriors faithful, they're the benchmark for the NRL.
1: Denmark claims an agreement it struck with the US over Greenland will not compromise the territory's sovereignty. Key details of the deal remain private. America will reportedly expand its military presence on the island, but the Danish government says the deal still respects self-determination. Aussie legend John Farnham is too ill to make a tribute concert in Melbourne tonight to celebrate The Voice, the man and his music. The 77-year-old has been out of the spotlight since having a cancerous tumour removed from the inside of his mouth 4 years ago. His family say he's now on oxygen support and in a wheelchair at home but under 24-hour nursing care. Musos honouring him tonight include Jimmy Barnes, Diesel, Jack Jones and Tina Arena. That's news.
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1: In sports, the Newcastle Knights are well aware of what they'll be facing when they take on the Warriors in their NRL playoff at Eden Park tonight. Skipper Kalyn Ponga says the home crowd support will be immense.
3: The intensity is going to be high, and I know what I'm walking into, and I think we're ready as a team to face it.
1: Kickoff's at 6:05 p.m. A massive wake-up call for Arsenal after a 3-0 defeat to Brighton in English Premier League football. Manager Miguel Arteta says they have to be better if they want to defend their title.
4: This is a big lesson for all of us to understand what it takes to win at this level.
1: Other winners were Aston Villa, Everton, Newcastle and Coventry. Stephen Elk is in touch with the leaders with one round to play at this week's Champions Tour event at Pebble Beach. Kiwi golfers tied for fourth at 7 under par, just one shot off the pace. And in NPC rugby, Canterbury has a 15-7 lead over North Harbour at half-time in Albany. Harbour needs to win to overtake Hawke's Bay at the top of the table. That's sport. I'm Gary Denver.
0: 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From start to finish, they will handle the whole process. They're also handling the latest weather update.
1: A cloudy old afternoon around Tauranga, pretty breezy as well. The day's high of 18 degrees drops down to 4 overnight tonight. And then patchy cloud likely tomorrow. A cloudy old afternoon for Rotorua and some low cloud overnight tonight as well. 16, the day's high drops down to 2. And then for tomorrow, some patchy cloud. Just a bit of cloud around for Whakatane this afternoon, but breezy at times. The day's high of 18 degrees drops down to 1 overnight tonight. And then it's partly cloudy tomorrow. Partly cloudy around Taupō today and some overnight fog is possible. The day's high 13 drops down to 2 degrees. And then for tomorrow, patchy cloud.
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9: And we are Black Street. 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

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That's my for life. 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And God is my witness. 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
0: 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Despite my mistakes and aches, I'm getting cake. 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
1: For what?

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1: He reo Māori.
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3: Kia ora e te whānau. Here is Ngā Rerenga Kupu o te Rā, Māori phrase a day. Today, we look at ngā whanaungatanga, relationships. If someone asks, Ehia te roa e piri ana. How long have you been together? You can reply with, E rua rā, 2 days. E rua wiki, 2 weeks. E rua tau, 2 years. Ngā Rerenga Kupu o te Rā, Māori phrase a day.
1: He reo kōrero, he reo ora.
4: A spoken language is a living language.
1: He reo Māori.
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1: He reo rangatira.
3: Kia ora e te whānau. Today we look at the days of the week. Rātapu is the kupu Māori for Sunday. Rātapu, Sunday.
1: He reo kōrero, he reo ora.
4: A spoken language is a living language.
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3: Kia ora te whānau. Here is Ngā Rerenga Kupu o te Rā, Māori phrase a day. Today, we look at ngā whanaungatanga, relationships. If someone asks, E hia te roa e piri ana? How long have you been together? You can reply with, E rua rā, 2 days. E rua wiki, 2 weeks. E rua tau, 2 years. Ngā rerenga kupu o te rā, Māori phrase a day.
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1: He reo Māori.
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1: He reo rangatira.
3: Kia ora te whānau. Today, we look at months of the year. Paenga whāwhā, or aperira, is the kupu Māori for April. Paenga whāwhā, or aperira, April.
1: He reo kōrero, he reo ora.
4: A spoken language is a living language.

0: step aboard the Lakeland Queen for a unique New Zealand cruise experience, embracing the spirit of Manaakitanga and the immersive beauty and culture of Rotorua. The Lakeland Queen, bringing you the latest news update.
1: Good evening. In this update, New Zealand First has launched a campaign plan to overhaul the health system with a focus on more preventative care. Make New Zealand Healthy wants to tackle what the party says is a health crisis driven by an epidemic of chronic illnesses. It says of $33 billion a year spent on health, nearly all of it is to treat people after they're sick with conditions like diabetes and heart disease. The Green Party's pledging to bring in new retail rent mechanisms aimed at filling empty shop spaces and bringing vibrancy back to town and city centres. It would include tweaking commercial rent reviews so rents can go down as well as up. Co-leader Chloe Swarbrick says some commercial landlords need an incentive.
2: High property valuations are informed by high rents, so it becomes easier for the commercial landlord to keep that space vacant than it is for them to fill it.
1: Ed Sheeran has choked back tears as he spoke to fans ahead of a solo concert in Philadelphia. The singer addressed the controversial dropping of Macklemore as support act on his Loop World Tour because of the US rapper's pro-Palestine comments on stage. Sheeran said he's sorry for making mistakes.
3: I am always speaking to people across the spectrum and listening and learning because I do not know enough. I honestly am so grateful that you're here spoke with me.
1: And if you wanted to vote for Bird of the Year, too late. The polls have just closed with the winner to be announced tomorrow morning. At last reports, the Black Robin and Kakapo were locked in a battle for top spot, closely followed by the Kariaria and the Kia. That's news.
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1: In sport, the magnitude of playing tonight's NRL playoff against the Warriors at Eden Park is not lost on Kalyn Ponga. The Knights skipper says it would be a dream to win at the home of the All Blacks.
4: Obviously a final match as well against arguably the best side in the comp this year.
1: Kickoff's at 6:05pm. Heartbreak for North Harbour, who've missed out on going top of the NPC table after losing 25-24 to Canterbury in Albany. Outside back Cade Banks says they always knew it would be a tough battle.
5: Canterbury a quality side, fight right to the very end, and as we saw, it could have gone either way right at the end.
1: So after eight rounds, Northland, Otago and Hawke's Bay top the table on 32 points apiece. Ryan Fox is firmly in the title hunt heading into the final round of the PGA Championship on the DP World Tour. The Kiwi golfer will start the day at 10 under par, just three shots off the lead. Daniel Hillier is at 6 under and Kazuma Kibori is one shot further back. That's sport. I'm Gary Denver.
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1: A cloudy old afternoon around Tauranga, pretty breezy as well. The day's high of 18 degrees drops down to 4 overnight tonight. And then patchy cloud likely tomorrow. A cloudy old afternoon for Rotorua and some low cloud overnight tonight as well. 16, the day's high drops down to 2. And then for tomorrow, some patchy cloud. Just a bit of cloud around for Whakatane this afternoon, but breezy at times. The day's high of 18 degrees drops down to 1 overnight tonight. And then it's partly cloudy tomorrow. Partly cloudy around Taupō today and some overnight fog is possible. The day's high 13 drops down to 2 degrees. And then for tomorrow, patchy cloud.
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0: 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Turn it up.
1: Well, you know this one goes. It's Robin Thicke. Alongside Mr. Lover.

0: Take in the stunning scenery of Ohinemutu, Makoya Island, and Sulphur Point while enjoying a buffet-style and a la carte meal. For more info, head to lakelandqueen.com. 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
1: Good evening. In this update, frustrated nurses and healthcare assistants at Waitakere Hospital's Murawai ward will go on strike tomorrow morning over health and safety issues. The nurses' organisation says last-ditch efforts to resolve unsafe staffing concerns with Te Whatu Ora have collapsed, triggering the second strike this year. It warns chronic short staffing is putting patients at risk. 60 staff will walk off the job for 2 hours from 8 a.m. Warriors fans have packed out Auckland's Eden Park for tonight's historic game against the Newcastle Knights, kickoff just minutes away. It's the first time the team is playing a sudden-death semi-final away from its home stadium at Mount Smart. Eden Park CEO Nick Sortner says it's all on.
2: The team have been relentless in their planning after confirming the game last Sunday. They've worked tirelessly with the NRL and the Warriors.
1: Close on 50,000 fans are at the stadium. ACT is launching a new campaign it says is aimed at boosting the rural sector and ridding it of pointless rules and red tape. Make Farming Fun Again includes 6 pledges, including keeping Wellington out of decision-making, cracking down on rural crime and scrapping the net zero climate target. Agriculture spokesperson Andrew Hoggard says farmers don't need another politician telling them how to farm. Germany's Oktoberfest has opened in Munich, the 191st year of the famed Beer and Folk Festival. The city's mayor tapped the first keg of beer to kick off proceedings as thousands of revellers stormed the beer tents. Some 6 million visitors are expected over the next 2 weeks, including, as usual, quite a few Kiwis. That's news.
0: 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Bringing you the sports news update.
1: In sports, Newcastle captain Kalyn Ponga is hoping for a night to remember in the NRL elimination final against the Warriors at Eden Park. He's played at the ground once before when it hosted the Nines in 2017.
3: I have a little bit of memories from back then. Obviously I was so young and everything was so new to me, but hopefully you can make some new memories that are pretty good.
1: North Harbour's fallen just short of a brilliant fight back in a heartbreaking 25-24 NPC loss to Canterbury in Albany. Outside back Cade Banks is proud of their efforts given the weather didn't play ball.
4: Pretty windy, not the best conditions, so we like to spread the ball around, but we knew today that was going to be tough.
1: So after 8 rounds, Northland, Otago and Hawke's Bay top the table on 32 points apiece. Sam Tanner has set a new national record at the World Road Running Championships in Copenhagen. He's clocked 3 minutes 56.01 seconds for the mile, more than 2 seconds quicker than the previous benchmark set by Geordie Beamish last year. That's sport. I'm Gary Denver.
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1: A cloudy old afternoon around Tauranga, pretty breezy as well. The day's high of 18 degrees drops down to 4 overnight tonight. And then patchy cloud likely tomorrow. A cloudy old afternoon for Rotorua and some low cloud overnight tonight as well. 16, the day's high drops down to 2. And then for tomorrow, some patchy cloud. Just a bit of cloud around for Whakatane this afternoon, but breezy at times. The day's high of 18 degrees drops down to 1 overnight tonight. And then it's partly cloudy tomorrow. Partly cloudy around Taupō today and some overnight fog is possible. The day's high 13 drops down to 2 degrees. And then for tomorrow, patchy cloud.
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0: step aboard the Lakeland Queen for a unique New Zealand cruise experience, embracing the spirit of Manaakitanga and the immersive beauty and culture of Rotorua. The Lakeland Queen, bringing you the latest news update.
1: Morning. In this update, ACT's leader is taking aim at the supermarket promises being made this election. Labor, National and the Greens have each rolled out policies. David Seymour says Labor's plan for a retail and wholesale breakup is crazy.
2: It's as if they're not aware we already have too much government and too much bureaucracy in this country. Imagine deciding what the fair price is for a lettuce delivered to a supermarket in Timaru.
1: Alarm bells are ringing for staff at Whanganui Hospital. The Nurses Union claims its ED reached 680% capacity earlier this month. NZNO delegate Catherine Fleming says they also issued multiple code reds.
3: People need to understand that it's not just a colour or a status. It represents an enormous amount of pressure being placed on the staff who are just trying to keep those patients safe.
1: And around 60 nurses at Waitakere Hospital's Murawai ward in Auckland will go on strike for 2 hours from 8 this morning. The union says efforts to resolve unsafe staffing with Te Whatu Ora collapsed. A person has died at the scene of an accident involving a train at Te Awamutu railway station. It happened just after 6 last night. Police are seeking witnesses. Police hope they'll be able to finally bring closure to the families of 7 people missing for nearly 50 years. The plane they were on disappeared in 1978, with the search focusing on Lake Mauraki this week. Acting Inspector Mark Kirkwood says a sonar target was recently found.
4: We don't actually have a confirmed location of where this image was taken on the lake. However, we've got a couple of points that will be searched first.
1: That's news.
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1: In sport, a controversial end to the NRL season for the Warriors on Sky Sport.
5: Well, what happens here? Is there potentially a penalty?
6: Tyson was holding his ground. It's a collision.
1: The Warriors weren't awarded a late penalty when Lika Halasima was taken out trying to catch a kick as the Knights won 12-10 at Eden Park. Coach Andrew Webster thought the officials got it wrong.
7: He's going across Lika, pretending to try and catch the ball, which they told us you can't do.
1: Newcastle will now face Penrith for a place in the grand final. Ryan Fox has finished tied for sixth place at the DP World Tour's PGA Championship in England. Fox produced a 4-under par final round to be 14-under for the tournament, 3 shots behind the winner, JJ Spawn. Fox collects $440,000 in prize money. And a winning start to the Aussie NBL season for the Breakers and new coach Gordon Herbert, beating the Illawarra Hawks 95-81 at Spark Arena. Big man Sam Meninga led all scorers with 27 points, while star guard Parker Jackson Cartwright had 23 points and 13 assists. That's sport, I'm Grace Cocker.
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1: Nice fine start to the day in Tauranga with westerly, starting to cloud over late tonight, and that'll continue into tomorrow morning as well. I am 17, low of 11. Partly cloudy across Rotorua today with westerly winds. Sky starting to clear up late tonight though, but morning cloud returns tomorrow. High of 16 and a low of 8 degrees. Mostly fine today, just some westerly winds and scattered frost possible. Should stay relatively fine throughout the day. High of up to 20 as well, dropping to 6 degrees. Widespread frost likely this morning. It'll be partly cloudy as well with westerlies. That cloud will continue through the day and into tonight. High of 15 and a low of 8.
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0: Turn it up.

0: 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It's coming at you live and direct.
1: Yeah. I can tell by the look in your eyes that the storm's coming back again.

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1: Morning in this update, a multi-agency search hopes to end a nearly 50-year wait for closure in the case of a missing plane. A search of Westland's Lake Mauraki for the aircraft begins this morning after it vanished with seven people on board in 1978. Acting Inspector Mark Kirkwood says it would mean a lot for the families.
2: You remember seeing people upset and you remember seeing joy of the ones that you find and save, but it's not very often we go searching for a plane.
1: ACT sees the supermarket policies of other parties as a disease setting in. Leader David Seymour claims they're competing to scare off investment with interventions much worse than the oil and gas ban. And he says Labor's recent wholesale retail breakup equals more red tape.
3: It would take an army of bureaucrats to decide what a fair price is, larger than the army that we currently have.
1: Concerns are growing about the state of Whanganui Hospital's emergency department. It averaged at 680% capacity earlier this month. ED nurse and union delegate Catherine Fleming says staff are overwhelmed.
4: You're always thinking, who needs me now? Have I missed anything? And you look at the clock and realise you've barely had a chance to sit down and your break is coming up and you know there are still people who need to be watched.
1: And some nurses and healthcare staff at Waitakere Hospital's Murawai ward are going on strike over concerns about unsafe staffing this morning. Ukraine's unleashed on Moscow as Russians take to the polls. Its mayor says 450 drones heading for the capital were shot down in the massive attack. At least three people have been killed. Ukraine's president confirms Kiev hit a key Russian oil facility and logistics site. That's news.
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1: In sport, a controversial end of the NRL season for the Warriors. Three late calls went against them in a 12-10 defeat to the Knights at Eden Park. Coach Andrew Webster shares his feelings about the officiating.
5: Yeah, it's frustrating. I thought they were trying to find ways to take it off us. The last one, which 2 points would have drawn the game.
1: So Newcastle will now face the Panthers for a place in the grand final. A healthy payday for Ryan Fox, who finished in a share of sixth place at the DP World Tour's PGA Championship. He had a 4-under par final round at the Wentworth Club in England to be 14-under for the tournament, three shots behind the winner, JJ Sporn. Fox collects $440,000. And the Breakers are off to a winning start under new coach Gordon Herbert. They've beaten the Illawarra Hawks 95-81 at Spark Arena to tip off the Aussie NBL season. Big man Sam Meninga scored 27 points and star guard Parker Jackson Cartwright had 23 points and 13 assists. That's sport. I'm Grace Cocker.
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1: Nice fine start to the day in Tauranga with westerly. Starting to cloud over late tonight and that'll continue into tomorrow morning as well. High of 17, low of 11. Partly cloudy across Rotorua today with westerly winds. Sky starting to clear up late tonight though, but morning cloud returns tomorrow. High of 16 and low of 8 degrees. Mostly fine today, just some westerly winds and scattered frost possible. Should stay relatively fine throughout the day. High of up to 20 as well, dropping to 6 degrees. Widespread frost likely this morning. It'll be partly cloudy as well with westerlies. That cloud will continue through the day and into tonight. High of 15 and a low of 8.
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3: Kia ora te whānau. Here is Ngā Rerenga Kupu o te Rā, Māori phrase a day. Today we look at Ngā Hākinakina, sports and recreation. Kei te tākaro pāwhutu paoro mātou, meaning we're playing touch rugby. Pāwhutu paoro, touch rugby. You can replace pāwhutu paoro with poitarawhiti, netball, poitūkohu, basketball, poifana, soccer, futu paoro, rugby. 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
3: 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Rahina, or mane, is the kupu Māori for Monday. 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
3: Kia ora te whānau. Here is Ngā Rerenga Kupu o te Rā, Māori phrase a day. Today we look at Ngā Hākinakina, sports and recreation. Kei te tākaro pāwhutu paoro mātou, meaning we're playing touch rugby. Pāwhutu paoro, touch rugby. You can replace pāwhutu paoro with poitarawhiti, netball, poitūkohu, basketball, poifana, soccer, futu paoro, rugby. Ngā Rerenga Kupu o te Rā, Māori phrase a day.
1: He reo kōrero, he reo ora.
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1: He reo Māori.
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1: He reo rangatira.
3: Kia ora te whānau. Today, we look at months of the year. Painga whāwhā or aperira is the kupu Māori for April. Painga whāwhā or aperira, April.
1: He reo kōrero, he reo ora.
4: A spoken language is a living language.

0: Take in the stunning scenery of Ohinemutu, Makoya Island, and Sulphur Point while enjoying a buffet-style and a la carte meal. For more info, head to lakelandqueen.com. Now, your news update.
1: Morning in this update. Staff at Whanganui Hospital's ED are overwhelmed. The nurses' organisation says they ran at 680% capacity earlier this month and multiple code reds were called. Nurse Catherine Fleming says it's dire.
2: We had 503 patient arrivals, averaging around 79 patients a day. So we're dealing with a volume of patients that is significantly beyond the physical capacity of the department.
1: And staff at Auckland's Waitakere Hospital are going on strike from about now for 2 hours. They say last-ditch efforts to resolve unsafe staffing concerns have collapsed. Family members are a priority for police as the search for a plane which vanished 50 years ago resumes at Lake Mauraki. There were 7 people on board the aircraft when it disappeared. Acting Inspector Mark Kirkwood says they want to bring them home.
3: The family comes first, always, so the family will get told and we'll show them the footage if we find the plane.
1: The Kaikoura Wildlife Centre Trust says seagulls are undergoing mass decline due to starvation and human threat. Manager Sabrina Luft says they scavenge to survive.
4: Really critical that we do give them a bit of compassion and understanding given that they're facing a lot of human-related threats.
1: And sticking with birds, the 2026 Bird of the Year is...
5: With more than 25,500 votes, for the first time ever, is the Kauri, the Chatham Islands Black Robin.
1: Forest and Birds' Rebecca Hatch says the new champion was neck and neck with the kakapo for a long time and it was the closest vote for years. That's news.
0: 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Bringing you the sports news update.
1: In sport, it's NRL season over for the Warriors. Some late calls went against them as the Knights won 12-10 at a sold-out Eden Park. Warriors coach Andrew Webster is refusing to blame the officials for the defeat, but thought his side deserved a late penalty.
6: Yeah, that would have drawn the game and gone the golden point, or who knows. But at the end of the day, you make your own luck in this game, and we had enough opportunities to win that game.
1: Newcastle will take on the Panthers for a place in the grand final. A $440,000 payday for Ryan Fox after finishing in his share of 6th place at the DP World Tour's PGA Championship in England. He was in the solo lead with 9 holes to play in his final round before finishing the tournament at 14 under, 3 shots behind the winner, JJ Spawn. And 3 teams are locked at the top of the MPC table on 32 points with 2 rounds to go until the playoffs. Northland are ahead of Otago and Hawke's Bay on points differential. Taranaki have surged into 7th place with a 55-19 win over Southland in New Plymouth. That's sport, I'm Grace Cocker.
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1: Nice fine start to the day in Tauranga with westerly. Starting to cloud over late tonight and that'll continue into tomorrow morning as well. I'm 17, low of 11. Partly cloudy across Rotorua today with westerly winds. Sky starting to clear up late tonight though, but morning cloud returns tomorrow. High of 16 and low of 8 degrees. Mostly fine today, just some westerly winds and scattered frost possible. Should stay relatively fine throughout the day. High of up to 20 as well, dropping to 6 degrees. Widespread frost likely this morning. It'll be partly cloudy as well with westerlies. That cloud will continue through the day and into tonight. High of 15 and a low of 8 degrees.

0: You're rocking with the one and only.
1: T.I.P. 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Hey, Jamie, JT. 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
2: You know you're looking at a winner, winner,
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0: I te iwi, nau mai, whakarongo mai ki tēnei hōtaka o The Heat Drive. That's right, koha pai rere āhau. Here to keep you company from 8 a.m. to 7 p.m. Kao, 12 p.m. today. Nau te iwi, what a beautiful weekend we have had. A little Saturday break. And then leading towards Sunday, that's right, we had one of the biggest, I guess, games this season. Now, the Warriors were up against the Knights this weekend, and unfortunately, you know, there was only going to be one winner, and that was the Knights. Now, because every one of them, every individual is a Warrior on that team, I te whānau, but I won't lie, they've had a beautiful season, so it's a bit unfortunate that we didn't get the win this weekend. Te wai anō, I wanted to do a Waz Hour. I wanted to showcase them, highlight them, a big mihi to them because they did pull off a season of the year. But again, the Knights swooped through. Very deceiving are the Knights. But I have a little kōrero to share with you guys. This is from the Warriors coach himself. Dropped last night after their game, so whakarongo mai.
1: Stay tight. We had a whole country behind us all year, and we certainly felt it this week. We really wish we had a repaid, but at the same time, we've got to make sure that when we get back to this moment and we're here, we actually know exactly what to do. Yeah, it hurts. I mean, you give yourself an opportunity. And when you give yourself an opportunity, you don't take it. It hurts. It's harder than you think you're a pretender. Kind of making up the numbers here, we didn't think that. We're very confident in our abilities. We won some big games this year and dominated some big teams. No, like I said to the boys, I was proud, so I've got to believe my own words. Like, I can't say it to them and then not believe it. It's just hard right now. You know, it's hard to look back at what we've achieved, but there is an element of motivation, and it's hard. Like, don't want to feel this pain again. It's tough. We definitely have come a long way as a club, as a country. That crowd tonight was ridiculous. How good they were.
0: And there you have it, Ete Iwi, from the coach himself, you know, feeling the whole country backing our team from Aotearoa for League Say Less. But stay tuned, we're going to be diving into a Warriors Hour. As you know, we've got our pātai o te rā panuing e Rotorua headlines on way, so stay tuned. But for now, up the Waz, baby.

In the mix this morning, 23 minutes past 8. And welcome back to the Head FM. Now, with Iwi, we do have our pātai for the people. Now, what is one thing you're choosing to leave behind this week so you can move forward? Now, maybe it's procrastination, overthinking, negative energy, or saying yes to everything instead of no. Which, do you know what? I can also find it hard, to be a no person. Why? He nui tenga ko e te iwi, I have a big heart. E oi anō, what is one thing you were letting go? Hey, it may even be the result from yesterday's game, but let us know by heading over to the Head FM this morning. We've got Warmack and Warmack on the way with Teardrops right here on the Heat. Turn it up.

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3: 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Today we look at the days of the week. Rahina, o mane, is the kupu Māori for Monday. Rahina, o mane, Monday.
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1: The Heat.

Morena I te iwi, nau mai, whakarongo mai ki tēnei hōtaka, All The Heat Drive, keeping you company this morning. Now, just a little kura shout out, I think, that needs to be recognised is our beautiful te kura o te koutou. Now, koutou were in a basketball tournament last week. Aye, that's right. And results are in e te whanau, and our te koutou kōtero team are placed first, North Island champions to be exact. And our boys also took the dub and placing third for the senior A tāne as well. So a massive

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1: Going for buggers, I bought a chopper. 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She talked to my mom, she hit me on FaceTime.

top. The Hate. Turn it up.

Craig David, fill me in right here on the heat. Turn it up. And Ete Iwi, do you know what I love about a Monday morning? Like what I love the most, and it's quite consistent, is every Monday morning, our boss comes in with coffee. That's right. Coffee from the cafe, caramel latte to be exact. And why I love this is because on a Monday morning, you know, a lot of whanau love to sleep, they have their own morning like must-haves or must-do like for their routine. My Monday morning hack, as long as I've got coffee, preferably in the first half an hour while I'm at mahi, whanau, today is going to be a good day. I will tell you that. Not only that, my daughter also gave me a hay fever pill. So I'm double winning today, Te Iwi. So this leads me to my next pātai. What is your Monday morning must have? That's right. What is your Monday morning must have? Go to. Is it a coffee? Is it gel to slick back your hair? Let me know by heading over to the Heat FM. We've got Anne Lee on the way with two times right here on the Heat.

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2: 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The Lakeland Queen, bringing you the latest news update.
3: Morning, in this update, two 19-year-olds have been charged after a child was found with a severe injury in Southland. Emergency services were called to an Ōtoto home last night. The man and woman are accused of wounding with intent to cause grievous bodily harm. The child is in a critical condition in hospital. The search for a plane that went missing nearly five decades ago resumes today at Westlands Lake Mauraki. Police are leading the operation to find the Piper Cherokee that disappeared in 1978 with seven people on board. Acting Inspector Mark Kirkwood says they received a tip.
4: He provided a sonar image of an item of interest, and I looked at the image and I believed it needed further investigation.
3: The ACT Party sees the supermarket policies of other parties as a disease setting in. Leader David Seymour claims they're competing to scare off investment with interventions much worse than the oil and gas ban. He says Labor's wholesale retail breakup announced yesterday equals more red tape.
5: It would take an army of bureaucrats to decide what a fair price is, larger than the army that we currently have.
3: And a small, plump forest dweller has taken out the annual Bird of the Year competition. The Kaaruri Chatham Island Black Robin received the most votes, with the Kakapo coming in second. Spokesperson Rebecca Hatch says the competition carries a serious message.
6: One thing we've heard again and again this year from voters was, I didn't realise how many of our birds are in trouble. The reality is that four out of five of our native New Zealand manu are in some or serious trouble.
3: And that's news.
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3: In sport, a controversial end to the NRL season for the Warriors on Sky Sport.
7: Well, what happens here? Is it potentially a penalty?
8: Tyson was holding his ground. It's a collision.
3: The Warriors weren't awarded a late penalty when Lika Halasima was taken out trying to catch a kick. As the Knights won 12-10 at Eden Park, coach Andrew Webster thought the referees got it wrong.
9: He's going across like a pretending to try and catch the ball, which they told us you can't do.
3: Newcastle will face Penrith for a place in the grand final. Manchester City are setting the pace five games into the Premier League football season. A 5-3 win over Sunderland, putting them on a perfect 15 points. Manchester United are 10 points behind in 12th place after a 1-1 draw with Fulham. Liverpool sits 6th place on 9th points following a 1-0 win over Bournemouth. And a healthy payday for Ryan Fox at the DP World Tour's PGA Championship. He collected $440,000 for finishing tied for 6th place, three shots behind the winner, JJ Sporn. That's sport, I'm Grace Cocker.
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3: Nice fine start to the day in Tauranga with westerly. Starting to cloud over late tonight, and that'll continue into tomorrow morning as well. High of 17, low of 11. Partly cloudy across Rotorua today with westerly winds. Sky starting to clear up late tonight though, but morning cloud returns tomorrow. High of 16 and low of 8 degrees. Mostly fine today, just some westerly winds and scattered frost possible. Should stay relatively fine throughout the day. High of up to 20 as well, dropping to 6 degrees. Widespread frost likely this morning. It'll be partly cloudy as well with westerlies. That cloud will continue through the day and into tonight. High of 15 and a low of 8.
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2: 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The Heat. 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

11 minutes past 9 on your Monday afternoon. Oh, your Monday morning. Welcome back to the Heat FM, keeping you all company. Ko hapai rere au hau if you're new to our show. Ay, no mai. But coming up in this hour, we'll be talking about some Rotorua headlines. Now, one of them is being a fairy tale. Aye, if you didn't know, last weekend we had the hospice dance. Aye, here at Rotorua. And might I say, I saw some of my friends go to this kaupapa and it was actually quite beautiful. Aye, it was giving like fairy tale vibes. But within saying that, we've also got some news around our Rotorua Lake. Now, Pest Reports cards are revealing wins and losses for the wallabies, catfish and crab problems that we have in our lake. So stay tuned for that right here on the heat. But hey, it's a beautiful morning, Te Whānau. The sun was shining. It's a little bit cloudy, but depending on where you're at in Rotorua, maybe the north, east, west or south, you might have the sun this morning. So if you are, get your bikini out, go for a morning tan. But we've got Blue Ken Trowel on the way with Hit 'Em Up Style right here on the heat. Turn it up.

0: Morena e te iwi. Welcome back to the Head FM, keeping you company this morning with your host, Hapai Rere, the hostess with the mostest. Oh my God, I actually can't believe I said that one. Hello, no. I hope everyone is having a beautiful morning so far, and you know, you've gone into school safe, you've gone into mahi happy. But coming up next, we will be diving into some Rotorua headlines. Now, one most importantly, I think, is the pest report card revealing wins and losses in our lake. So let's touch base on that. Also, a little brief kōrero on our hospice dance that we had on Saturday night. It looked beautiful with te whānau, and I saw some of my friends went. And you know what? I got a little bit of FOMO as well. I actually wish not only I went, but I performed. I think I would like to learn like a little waltz. But more kōrero in the mix about this. E whai ake nei, we've got Praz on the way with Ghetto Superstar right here on The Heat. Turn it up.
1: Man, man.

23 minutes to the top of our hour, 10 o'clock. That's right, you're locked back into the Heat FM. Now, let's dive into some Rotorua headlines. Now, wallabies have been eradicated in one forest and a lake restored, but catfish, crabs and some pests are spreading in the Bay of Plenty, a new report has shown. Now, the Bay of Plenty Regional Council says that it is winning the battle against invasive species despite the mixed results. Now, Council's pest control report has 2025 to 2026 was released last week, and it found that 92% of pest management programs were on track and no new pets became established. Aye.

between two finalists, but at the end they could only pick one. Now co-host Rauri Bana, who referred to the panel as hung jury, told the audience it was the hardest decision that they've ever had to make before announcing that the married couple, Paul and Deborah Kay, would be taking the trophy for their Venice waltz. And the Evereti Iwi Rotorua news, Rotorua headlines right here on the Heat FM this morning. We've got Bow Wow on the way, Shore Like Man, right here. Turn it up.

0: 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On the Heat.
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1: 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The-

0: Take in the stunning scenery of Ohinemutsu, Makoya Island, and Sulphur Point while enjoying a buffet-style and a la carte meal. For more info, head to lakelandqueen.com. 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
1: Morning in this update. A young child is in a critical condition after being found injured at a home in Southlands, Ōtautou. A man and a woman, both aged 19, will appear in court today. They've each been charged with wounding with intent to cause grievous bodily harm. The nurses' organisation is highlighting a stress-packed month at Whanganui's emergency department. The 22-bed unit ran at 680% capacity at one point. ED nurse and union delegate Catherine Fleming says something has to give.
2: We don't need nurses to become better at surviving an unsafe system. We need a healthcare system that allows nurses to provide safe care.
1: Fonterra has today revised its forecast farm gate milk price midpoint for the 26-27 season. It's lifted from $9.25 per kilo of milk solids to $9.50. The forecast range is now between $8.50 and $10.50 per kilo. The dairy giant says it's supported by recent improvements in global commodity prices. The Kaaruri Chatham Island Black Robin is the 2026 Bird of the Year. It has held off two-time champion the Kakapo. Just under 99,000 votes were cast, and Forest and Birds Rebecca Hatch says 88% were by New Zealanders.
3: We appreciated John Oliver's work. He did great things for Bird of the Year, but it's wonderful to have New Zealanders showing their love for our native manu.
1: President Trump plans to double his proposed Triumphal Arch Monument as a top-grade military complex. He says it will house ammunition and drones and have snipers deployed on its roof. And that's news.
0: 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Bringing you the sports news update.
1: In sport, a winning start to the Aussie NBL season for the Breakers, beating the Illawarra Hawks 95-81 at Spark Arena. It was an impressive beginning for new coach Gordon Herbert.
4: I commend our players on their effort, their competitiveness. It was outstanding. I thought we had some really good individual performances.
1: Sam Meninga had a game-high 27 points, while Parker Jackson Cartwright had 23 points and 13 assists. A controversial end of the NRL season for the Warriors. Three late calls went against them in a 12-10 defeat to the Knights at Eden Park. Coach Andrew Webster shares his feelings about the officiating.
5: Yeah, it's frustrating. I thought they were trying to find ways to take it off us. The last one, which 2 points would have drawn the game.
1: Newcastle will now face the Panthers for a place in the grand final. And Taranaki have moved into a playoff position with two rounds to go on the MPC regular season. They're up to seventh place with a big 55-19 win over Southland in New Plymouth. Northland top the table ahead of Otago and Hawke's Bay on points differential. That's sport. I'm Grace Cocker.
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6: For Rotorua, fine spells at times, a lot of cloud in the forecast as well today. Westerly winds could be a little gusty. 16 our high, down to a low of 8 this evening. Tomorrow, a mostly cloudy day and a high of 17.
1: Nice fine start to the day in Tauranga with westerly. Starting to cloud over late tonight, and that'll continue into tomorrow morning as well. I am 17, low of 11.
6: Port Taupo, fine spells on and off today. Lots of cloud in the forecast as well. Westerly winds could be a little gusty. A high of 15 degrees and down to 9 overnight. Cloudy tomorrow, light rain in the afternoon and 16.
1: Mostly fine today, just some westerly winds and scattered frost possible. Should stay relatively fine throughout the day. High of up to 20 as well, dropping to 6 degrees.
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Yes, you're locked back in to the Heat FM this morning, keeping you company from 8 a.m. to 12 p.m. tonight. Oh, I always say tonight. I mean, I'm here for an over 12-hour show, but like crazy mahi. That's how much I want to work for our hapuri he te iwi. E oi anō, coming up in this hour, we're going to have a few kēmu in the mix, a little bit of a this versus that, would you rather, and a little morning whakatauki. So stay tuned, stay locked right here on The Heat.

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Now, I want to dive into, you know, out of the sports. Yeah. I want to dive out of the sports this morning. I still feel like it's a little bit of a touchy subject bringing up the waz. He oi anō, this verse that is all around waiata. And my this verse that is, would you rather listen to opera or listen to heavy rock? That's right, two different spectrums of the musical algorithm. But why I thought about this is I'm actually a hard out rocker. Also, I love me some opera, te whanau. I actually think I'm really good at opera, and I will probably maybe show you my little hidden secret. But that is your this verse at this morning. Are you an opera girl? Or are you a rock star, Tane? Let us know by heading over to the Hit FM. We've got Sweet Like Chocolate, Shanks and Bigfoot right here. Tune it up.

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4: Couldn't even say.

Shafu in the mix. And actually, he's also coming to Rotorua on the 17th of October. I'm not sure if there's any tickets, but if there are, e te whanau. Shafu is probably one of the most iconic artists that I remember in my childhood. Shafu and Savage. When I grew up, here's a fun fact. When I grew up, I actually thought they were brothers, and I used to get them confused. Yeah, mixed up. I thought, oh yeah, one's got the dreads, or you know, the long hair, and the other one's got like short hair and the mo. But let me know if you also thought that they were brothers. Hello, your morning riddle goes like this. I have hands, but I can't clap. I have a face, but I can't smile. I can tell you something, but I never talk. What am I? That's right, Etiwi. That is this morning's riddle. We're going to get back into it. We've got Snoop Dogg on the way. Some Flo Rida Te Wiki in the mix right here. On the heat, turn it up.

Te wehe, I'm home. A little throwback in the mix. And now, kei hea, te wehe. I hope he does some more gigs around, like summertime gigs. Yeah, that would be a vibe. Heoi anō, e te wehe. Stay tuned tomorrow. We'll be catching up with Rotorua Boxing Club and two special rangatahi. That is right. Now, one of these rangatahi have been all the way to Australia. You know, won a Golden Gloves, came back to Aotearoa, Junior Nationals. I took that dub out, flew over to Spain, and came back with a third place medal. So stay tuned. We're going to be talking to some definitely talented rangatahi here in Rotorua, champions, you could say. So utone mai, we've got Three Houses Down on the way and a little bit of Alamai in the mix right here on the Hick.

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1: Morning. In this update, a search and rescue operation is underway to find a group of people lost in the Bay of Plenty's Roto Ihu Forest. Police were notified just after 1 a.m. They say no injuries have been reported and a plan is in place. Two 19-year-olds have been charged after a child was found with a severe injury in Southland. Emergency services were called to a home last night. The man and woman are accused of wounding with intent to cause grievous bodily harm. The child remains in a critical condition in hospital. NGOs are urging the government to pass the modern slavery bill before it's too late. There are concerns that Parliament rises for the final time this week without the bill on its agenda. World Vision's Rebecca Armstrong says there is a rise in exploitation.
2: This issue is exacerbated by conflict, by cost of living crisis, and also, you know, New Zealand is one of the lagging countries that doesn't have this legislation.
1: A first-time champion has taken out Bird of the Year, the Kauri Chatham Island Black Robin. The quiet and small, plump forest dweller received more than 25,000 votes. Forest and Birds' Rebecca Hatch says the turnout was historic.
3: Had a record-breaking 98,920 validated votes cast in Bird of the Year this year, and 88% of those were cast by people right here in Aotearoa, New Zealand.
1: A fight over a sun lounger has left an 82-year-old man dead in Greece. Witnesses say it turned violent and chaotic, with a 76-year-old man arrested. The victim reportedly collapsed and later died in hospital. That's news.
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1: In sport, disappointment for the Warriors, but jubilation for the Knights. They fly out of Auckland today after beating the home team 12-10 at a packed Eden Park. Captain Kalen Ponga loved the finals atmosphere.
4: I thought it was unreal. Straight from the get-go, even in the warm-up, I thought they were loud the whole game. Not hard to focus at times, but there was just a lot going on, and that's awesome. You know, that's semi-final footy.
1: Officials are looking into an incident after the game where a group of fans threw cans at the referees as they walked from the field. Manchester City have continued their perfect start to the English Premier League season. They beat Sunderland 5-3 at Etihad Stadium, their fifth win in a row on Sky Sport.
5: Doku saw the run of Guardiola. Haaland's in the middle.
1: Another handy payday for Kiwi golfer Ryan Fox. He's collected $440,000 after finishing in tie for six at the DP World Tour's PGA Championship in England. He was three shots behind the winner, JJ Spawn, of the USA. That's sport. I'm Grace Cocker.
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6: For Rotorua, fine spells at times. A lot of cloud in the forecast as well today. Westerly winds could be a little gusty. 16 our high, down to a low of 8 this evening. Tomorrow, a mostly cloudy day and a high of 17.
1: Nice fine start to the day in Tauranga with westerly. Starting to cloud over late tonight, and that'll continue into tomorrow morning as well. I'm 17, low of 11.
6: For Taupō, fine spells on and off today. Lots of cloud in the forecast as well. Westerly winds could be a little gusty. A high of 15 degrees and down to 9 overnight. Cloudy tomorrow, light rain in the afternoon and 16.
1: Mostly fine today, just some westerly winds and scattered frost possible. Should stay relatively fine throughout the day. High of up to 20 as well, dropping to 6 degrees.
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7: Turn it up.

Morena e te iwi. Welcome back to the Heat FM this afternoon. Keeping you company from 8am to 12pm. And that's right, it is our final hour on our Parakuihi Hōtaka this morning. Now, coming up on in this hour, we're going to be diving into a little bit of a enrol kōrero. Now, if you didn't know, National's new rule is... Yeah, that's right. We cannot hit two birds with one stone anymore, te iwi. You have to make sure you are enrolled by the 25th of October to be able to vote. I know some of our whānau and our nans and our koro may think, you know, I'll be all right, bub. I'll be able to enroll and vote. Well, Kyle, unfortunately, that is not how it's working this year, te whānau. So we're here to encourage you guys to enroll. Aye, and in order to enrol, your voice shall be heard when you vote. Now we've got Jay-Z in the mix. I just wanna love you. And some 112 right here on the Heat. Turn it up.

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1: Yeah. 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
1: Kaiyatteahi.
2: Which actually you can translate this one, means food of the fire.
1: Food of the fire.
2: And it pretty much means that's all they're good for. Yeah, you might as well chuck them in the fire. So it is actually a bit of a curse, bit of a kofete, so be very careful when you're using it. And I suppose an expression in English that'd be the same as kaiyatteahi would be, what do you think?
1: I think through different levels of severity, you can be like, oh, tits on the ball. You know, for a easy go, but you know, there can be worse, you know.
2: Kaiyatteahi.
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5: 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Painga whāwhā, or aperira, is the kupu Māori for April. 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

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This is Heat FM, keeping you company this morning. Now we have a little Pikeout Warriors Battle of the Clubs happening on the 14th of November down at Mercury Bay Park in Mount Maunganui. Now, if you do want to be a part of this co-popper, head over to Pikeout Rugby League Facebook page for more information. But, you know, we've got Ricky Collier, Te Manahira, Hiriwai, and O'Shea Bat Brown in this individual fight, the Battle of the Clubs. Now, I'm a little bit excited. I love when, you know, two clubs come together celebrating something beautiful. There's always a kaupapa behind each fight. So get amongst it, Te Iwi. This is on the 14th of November. So, you know, I'm giving you guys 2 months notice. You're welcome. We've got Bruno Mars in the mix. Dance with me right here on The Heat. Turn it up.

Nick Jonas coming through on the Hit FM this morning. Now, Iti Iwi, if you didn't know, National have just made a new rule where you have to enrol in Able to Vote. Aye, now normally, like last year, we were able to enrol and vote on the same day, but now we have to enrol before the 25th of October. Which means, you know, we've just got over a month to get enrolled. And without us getting enrolled, I te whanau, we actually are unable to get our voice heard and vote. So if I were you, head over to vote.nz, or better yet, head into your local councils. Aye, they'll have details in their, their shop, their office, waiting for you as well. And kia kaha e te whanau, because so much is happening in the politicianal world. Aye. But again, without our say, nothing will go our way. We've got Savage in the mix, some Keith Sweat right here on the Heat. Turn it up.

0: Morena e te iwi, welcome back, ahi ahi marie to all our whanau who are, you know, on their afternoon drive, getting your lunch. A big thank you in ngā mihi nunui for tuning in near and far on your whare kōrero app or, you know, in your house, in your waka. Ngā mihi nui, and that is me for this morning. And I must say, I actually love parakuihi. I love it quite a bit, but don't forget to stay tuned on our socials. I caught up with Stan Walker last week, and if you do want that full interview, utonu mai e te iwi, I'll be posting it up. I'm a bit nervous to post up my whole IV with Stan Walker, but we will be dropping reels throughout this week as well, so stay tuned. But that is me signing out for this morning. Have a beautiful lunch. If you do want to drop off some lunch, 1072 Hopapa Street. But that is me for this afternoon. I'll see you bright and early, 8 a.m. To 12 p.m. every weekday I te iwi. So hei kona, mā te wā, and ka kite.
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0: Kaiyateahi. Which actually you can translate this one means food of the fire.
1: Food of the fire.
0: And it pretty much means that's all they're good for. Yeah, you might as well chuck them in the fire. So it is actually a bit of a curse, bit of a kofete, so be very careful when you're using it. And I suppose an expression in English that'd be the same as kaiyateahi would be, what do you think?